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2: President William Ruto has stepped up his criticism of the opposition, accusing some leaders of being sponsored to undermine and discredit his administration's flagship projects. Ruto questioned the motives of those attacking his government without offering alternative solutions. The president has previously linked his predecessor Uhuru Kenyatta to backing opposition activities, an allegation Uhuru has since denied.
3: Our watu ni wakukodeshwa. Our watu ni wakutumwa. Wameambiwa endeni tu mpinge ile kila kitu William Ruto anafanya. Yule mwenye kuwatuma hajawaeleza mkipinga hiyo William Ruto anafanya yenu ni gani?
2: DCP leader Rigathi Gachagua has cautioned President William Ruto against what he termed as efforts to court former

0: out of 7 a.m. The breakfast right here on East FM, Kenya's premier Asian Mix with me, Ramitha Fees. How are you doing today? It's Monday morning, a couple of days back to the weekend, yeah. But I think the weekend mostly is made in China. And I normally start feeling the Monday feeling, especially every 6 p.m. on a Sunday. It's just crazy, but you feel like, oh man, tomorrow is a Monday. Well, kind of a moment. And if you are feeling the same, then don't worry, we've got a playlist you're going to absolutely love. And today on Celebrations, we have a very interesting one.
1: Celebrations on East.
0: It's actually International Strange Music Day, which actually you can pick up songs from Bollywood. These days, lyrics are like, what is this? Seriously. Any particular song comes into your mind with the crazy lyrics, let me know. I'd love to hear from you on 701-106-106. I think I have Tarun Tak, yes. Paan Ki Dukaan for sure. Agal Bagal Mein as well. Anything that come onto your mind, let me know. 701-106-106.
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0: Okay, looking at the roads right now, if you're Mombasa Road coming over there on Cabanas Overpass, a delay about a few minutes over there, maybe 4 or 5 minute delay on that particular stretch. If you're coming from Airport North Road, some delay over there, maybe a 10 minute delay on that stretch. And once you are Mombasa Road going to West Southern Bypass, Langacha Road, okay for now. As you cross over to Royal Odinga Way, going towards Gong Road, nothing to complain at this point in time. And some traffic is building up as usual on Wayaki Way, going to the Mall Roundabout around Westlands. And let's see, Lemuru Road going towards Muthaiga, delay about 6 minutes on that area. Tika Road as usual, coming in towards Pangani and also Muthaiga Square, Kiambu Road, a delay about 10 minutes on that particular stretch. If you're in the roads, please be my traffic marshal. Let me know what's going on. How was your weekend? What did you enjoy doing? And what are you thinking of doing this particular week as well? Are you have your goals or you're thinking about, oh, it's still morning, I can't think. Or coffee first. All of that you can share with me right here on East FM, Kenya's premier Asian Mix. For now, start of the week, I think it's the time to disco.

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0: to the playlist right here with Vicky Koshal, only on East of M, Kenya's premier Asian Mr. Breakfast with me, Ramath Hafeez. Thank you so much for a great company. Bilal Jamil, a very good morning to you. Mr. Lagardia, Harish Farsanidesh, but Saida Khan as well. And if you haven't said hello, then please do. 0701-106-1064 now.
1: What's in the papers?
0: Okay, so today is a Monday. I picked up the Star as well, and the headline says, leaders warn political tension could hurt key economic sectors. That you can read about, of course, on page number 4 and 5. And I think what caught my attention this morning was something to do with business. And very inspiring it was, because it's actually a local business and it has a brand that's actually grown. It's amazing to see this particular person's story, which I absolutely love. It's on page number 7, talking about Mr. Umesh Bochwani, SME builder, a homegrown electronical giant, and his ambition is to become a Pan-African manufacturer serving regional markets. And he says everything sold in Kenya can be made in Kenya. Whenever someone told us it couldn't be done, we wanted to prove them wrong. And you can read about that on page number 7, and that's got all the information about it, and very inspiring. And yet you can find fun and really nice electronics with him also. And on page number 6, an interview talking about Patel, who says why Kenya's food industry is ready for a major breakdown. She says the country has the ingredients to become East Africa's greatest hub, but yeah, sustainability has to be a part of how business operates rather than something that simply appears on a report. You can read about that. And on page number 10, there's job opportunities for you with My Jobs in Kenya. You can check out that as well. And the news general part also, can go through and read about the political part of what's going on in our country. And as you go to society, you see what events happen over the weekend. Similarly, what did you do over the weekend? How was your weekend? What did you celebrate? How are you feeling? I'd love to know on 0701-106-106. We'll catch up and see what's happening in the Premier League, especially after I saw Haaland lose his hair. Well, all of that and more right here on The Breakfast.
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3: Santam Real Estate Limited, the real estate development arm of Nairobi Securities Exchange listed Santam Investment Company PLC, has received an SQSI Excellent Sustainability Quality Score from Moody's Ratings for its green bond framework. The assessment issued on 19th August 2026 is the highest score under Moody's 5-point sustainability quality score and makes Santam Real Estate the first real estate developer in East Africa to receive Moody's highest rating. Santam Real Estate Managing Director Kenneth Mbaye said the assessment validates the company's approach to embedding sustainability in the development of large-scale urban developments. And KCB Group emerged as one of the biggest drivers of the Nairobi Securities Exchange bullish run last week, with its share price edging closer to 100 shillings mark. This is after investors responded positively to the lender's strong half-year performance and plans to raise up to 300 billion Kenyan shillings through a sustainability bond program. KCB shares closed the week at 94.50 shillings, leaving the counter less than 6 shillings shy of the psychological 100 shillings mark as appetite for banking stocks continued to strengthen. That's the business news. I'm Mark Gitao.
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0: It is Spring Fever Night here on East of M. Kenny is Premier Asian. Miss, thank you so much for a great company. A very good morning to you, son and mother, as well. Mr. Creed Kanani says, very awesome and super song from The Bang 2. Also, movie was very nice with Sonakshi and Salman Khan. A great start of the morning, and I'm happy to be right here on East of M with you also. And for now, let's find out what happened here.
1: Breakfast with a side of sports.
0: All right, so a couple of matches have begun. Of course, Premier League is finally on, and the fiasco began, of course, with Arsenal winning versus Coventry. Oh, itne khushi. And then we went on to Manchester United versus the Hull City, and they lost 2-0. Oh, dear. Everton versus Crystal Palace, again 2-0. And the game that I was actually in love with when I watched that match between Man City and Bournemouth as well. And at one point, Bournemouth is leading. I'm like, yes, it's a Nikushi. And then suddenly we saw, as the match began, that Haaland actually took the internet in shock after he cut off his signature long hair. Everybody was commenting and saying, oh, this is a shock. And how differently the memes came out and went crazy about him. But I think he looks better at this point in time compared to his long hair, which I never liked, actually. And yeah, people say, block me, erase my number, my wife thinks you're crazy. Zeltan reacts to Haaland's cutting his iconic hair. And there was so much where he actually made a video call to all of his friends and they were all like, what is going on with you? And then Man City did score and they won that particular match as well. Newcastle-Liverpool 2-2, that's how the game ended. And now we look forward to the next, which is Fulham and Chelsea. Who are you supporting? How are you feeling? Let me know on 0701-106-106. But I definitely think Haaland looks better this season.
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0: Okay, Subahoge Mamu. At this point in time, Embakasi coming to Airport North Road over the Cabanas overpass. A delay of about 10 minutes on that area. Once you are on Mombasa Road around ICD, it's a bit busy. A delay of about 10 minutes on that stretch. And if you're going to work the Sacred Road roundabout, it is quite busy, starting all the way before Olesereni, all the way towards Lusaka Road and Bunyala roundabout as well. I'm not too sure what's going on. In case you have any information, please be my traffic marshal. Traffic is also building up around Forest Road, going towards Ojijo, Professor Wangari Maathai Road. And yeah, it's quite busy at this point in time. If you are around Thika Road coming towards Pangani, a delay of about 10 minutes or more on that particular stretch also. If in the roads, please be my traffic marshal. You want to add a song to keep you going? Get in touch. 0701 106 106. 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
1: We've got your favorite song for every moment because we love you like that. East FM, Kenya's premier Asian mix.

That's made for you right here on ECFM Kenya's premier Asian Mix, the breakfast with Remit. And look on the bright side, at least Monday only happens once in a week, and there are no major miracles on Mondays. Just take coffee and tea to keep you going, and yeah, for the great company and chance for you to win, keep it to Kenya's premier Asian Mix, the breakfast with me, Remit Hafeez. And as you walk into the brand new week today, you can this particular song as well. Right here on ECFM, I'll catch you the next hour. You can actually win.

0: 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East FM, Kenya's premier Asian mix. With news from Kenya, Asia, and around the world, this is East FM News, presented by Mark Gitau.
1: President William Ruto has continued to criticize the opposition, accusing it of lacking a clear development agenda as it intensifies attacks on his administration. Speaking yesterday in Taita Taveta, Ruto challenged opposition leaders to tell Kenyans what they will achieve if elected in 2027. He said his administration has a track record of development and will continue showcasing its achievements to the public.
2: Mutueleze yenu, wachana na ya William Ruto. Semeni yenu, agenda yenu iko gani? Kwa sababu wengi umkiwasikiza wakikuja hapa Voi ni makelele. Sijui Kasongo, sijui Wantam, sijui Masgo.
1: Former President Uhuru Kenyatta has dismissed claims that he is sponsoring opposition activities against the government ahead of the 2027 general election. Speaking during the memorial service of former Vice President Michael Kijana Wamalwa in Kitale, Uhuru said Kenyans should be free to choose their preferred president. His remarks came after supporters cheered when he mentioned amongst them Nairobi Senator Edwin Sifuna while listing political leaders.
3: Kisema wanataka Kalonzo ni Kalonzo. Wakisema wanataka Ruto ni Ruto. Wakisema wanataka Sifuna, Sifuna. Jameni chungeni, mimi sitaki kuitwa sponsor bana.
1: As Kenya moves closer to the 2027 general election, a section of opposition leaders has pledged to strengthen their unity and rally behind the single presidential candidate from the United Alternative Government to challenge President William Ruto. Speaking in Kitale yesterday, the leaders said a united opposition will attract more support from Kenyans and improve their chances of defeating President William Ruto at the ballot.
4: Si lazima aende. Kwa hivyo tuko tayari kuunda team.
5: One united candidate to face off with William Kipchirchir Arap Ruto.
6: Yule atakayopeanwa ndio tutafuata zote.
1: Kiharu member of parliament Ndindi Nyoro has come to the defense of retired President Uhuru Kenyatta, accusing President William Ruto of targeting him through political proxies. Speaking in Murang'a, Nyoro urged Ruto to leave Uhuru alone, arguing that the former president has a constitutional right to participate in politics.
7: Rais wa nne wa Kenya ni Mkenya na ako na haki ya kufanya chochote anataka. Ata yeye ako na kura. You are a retired president in waiting. Tunakuuliza pia wewe, uheshimu Rais Uhuru Kenyatta.
1: Interior Cabinet Secretary Kipchumba Murkomen has called on the opposition to partner with the government in ending the culture of goonism in the country. Speaking in Trans Nzoia yesterday, Murkomen accused some opposition leaders of undermining the fight by calling for the release of suspects arrested over the vice. He maintained that Kenya's security situation remains under control and accused some leaders of exaggerating the situation to create a necessary alarm.
8: And where any Kenyan has been harassed or attacked, we want them also to record statements so that those people can be arrested and be dealt with decisively. Kwa hivyo, vio na wasiwasi, Kenya iko imara.
1: Interior Principal Secretary Raymond Omolo has praised President William Ruto for implementing development projects across the country without discrimination. Omolo said the approach is promoting equity and strengthening development and national unity. He expressed confidence that Kenyans will re-elect Ruto in 2027, setting what he described as the president's development record over the past 4 years. That's the news update on East FM.
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9: A very good morning to you. Nairobi's a high 26 degrees and a low of 13, which means light rain showers and gentle breeze a bit throughout the morning part, and then some sunshine a little bit as you get towards the afternoon. Looking at Mombasa, bright with a high of 30 degrees and a low of 20, as well as Kisumu with a high of 31 degrees and a low of 18.
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9: Yeah, 3 minutes past the hour of 8 a.m. How are you doing today, this particular morning? 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Ha, teen dafa particular bol de samajh mein aa gaya na aapko, haan ji. On that note, time for you to save money and also worry less. All that and more right here on The Breakfast, only with me, Ramit Hafeez, on East FM. 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For now, it is Surili Akhiyon Wale.

0: Finally, you ask, is this love? This is love. Well, you're wondering which one is it. Well, you know when you have a moment where you feel like you've seen something online and you want to buy it for your love, and you're like, you know what, I'm going to get it right now. 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I'm here to show you. 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I need to go buy this. 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Anything. And you have a chance to win cash, 3,000 shillings, thanks to Airtel Money. What are you waiting for? 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
0: Okay, looking at the roads right now, 21 minutes past the hour of 8 a.m. The busy road continues to be Thika Road coming towards Pangani. And if you're on connecting from Limuru Road going towards Parklands Road, a delay about 10 minutes on that stretch. And Professor Wangari Maathai Road going towards Ngara State, a delay about 10 minutes on that stretch. And Ojijo going towards, let's say, the main highway all the way to University Way. A delay of at least 15 minutes on that area. And let's see, on Mombasa Road, coming in all the way. Wow. Yeah, right before the junction to get into Southern Bypass. It is super duper slow right now. But don't worry, I've got a place you're going to absolutely enjoy. And how about you ask somebody, Kariya Tapucho? You can message them and ask them how you're doing. Or how about you send them something on Airtel Money and you can actually save back as well. Both you and the person happy and you can enjoy. For now, Kariyat coming up for you right here on The Breakfast. Only on East FM. I'm Remeth Hafiz.

is very interesting as Candy has put right for you only on East FM. And of course, right now, you have a chance to win 3,000 shillings thanks to Airtel Money. And every day, you're moving money to keep your life going, whether you're paying your bills, whether you're sending money to your loved ones. All of that can be possible with this particular Airtel Money, because you know what? 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For now, you have a chance to win 3,000 bob. All you're going to tell me, Remeth, I'm going to do this. What's up, Mimi Nakusho, right here on East FM.

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3: Centum Real Estate Limited, the real estate development arm of Nairobi Securities Exchange listed Centum Investment Company PLC, has received an SQSI Excellent Sustainability Quality Score from Moody's Ratings for its green bond framework. The assessment issued on 19th August 2026 is the highest score under Moody's 5-point sustainability quality score and makes Centum Real Estate the first real estate developer in East Africa to receive Moody's highest rating. Centum Real Estate Managing Director Kenneth Mbaye said the assessment validates the company's approach to embedding sustainability in the development of large-scale urban developments. And KCB Group emerged as one of the biggest drivers of the Nairobi Securities Exchange's bullish run last week, with its share price edging closer to 100 shillings mark. This is after investors responded positively to the lender's strong half-year performance and plans to raise up to 300 billion Kenyan shillings through a sustainability bond program. KCB shares closed the week at 94.50 shillings, leaving the counter less than 6 shillings shy of the psychological 100 shillings mark as appetite for banking stocks continued to strengthen. That's the business news. I'm Mark Gitau.
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0: really love this particular song to keep you going on this Monday morning, to motivate you to get through, because kind of a gloomy and a bit of a blue morning. But yeah, don't worry, music to keep you going right here on East FM, Kenya's premier Asian mix. Now, every day you're moving money with you as life keeps going, whether you're sending money somebody to your friend or whether you're going to buy coffee together, you have to make a transaction somewhere. Like today I paid my light bill and yeah, I did get some cash back as well, which is actually very nice, because whether you're paying your landlord, whether you're topping up airtime or paying suppliers for your business, you deserve a mobile money service that works as hard as you do. And I've been telling you, watch a Niku show. With Airtel Money, you can send money to any network, pay bills and buy goods, and also access over 260,000 Airtel KCB agents across the country. 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Right now you have a chance to win 3,000 shillings thanks to Airtel Money. All you had to do was share with me how you are gonna use Airtel Money. And I love Vishal saying, Vishal says, Simiwe Nakusho, I use Airtel Money a lot. It's convenient. Sending money to Airtel users, it's free, unlike other networks. So more savings. And they also have the buy goods and payables. Again, amazing. Depositing and withdrawing is simply easy. And you absolutely love that as well. I got a message from Jaspal, says, I can send money to people who are far and need help. I can pay hospital bills as well. I need to win this because I'm able to actually use it and fill my day to make it even more amazing. Well, love you. Thank you so very much for that. And love your great company also. And also got a message saying, good morning, Ramzi. Swimming, I could show how Airtel Money did wonders for me. This August school holidays, I took my two siblings to trip to Naivasha and Nanyuki. We did hiking and climbing of Mount Kenya. Wow, that's phenomenal. And they really enjoyed, and you paid all your expenses using Airtel Money. Thank you so much, Tamer, for your message as well. And today our lucky winner is Jaspal Semi. Well done to you. And if you don't win today, don't worry. You get a chance to win tomorrow as well, only on East FM, Kenya's premier Asian mix.
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0: Okay, right now looking at the roads, if you're on Mombasa Road coming towards Lusaka Road roundabout, a delay about 15 to 20 minutes on that area. If we use the express highway, please do, otherwise you would be there for some time. Looking at Airport North Road as well, quite slow this morning. On the other side, if you're around Tika Road coming towards Pangani, it has eased up a little bit. Some traffic around Forest Road going towards Ngara and also Museum Hill. Expect delay about 10 minutes on that stretch. And if you're around Chiromo going towards Riverside Drive, usual, so slow this morning. If you have a particular song to add into this particular playlist this Monday, let me know. 0701-106-106. For now, it's Shankar Mahadevan with OK, OK, OK.

Jignesh bhai, why did you request this particular song, yaar? Kaisa gana hai ye? Definitely the Monday vibe, yeah. Koon chusle, wapas Monday aa gaya. I think it's that part where you actually say, you know what, yeah, good morning, but I'm tired of yesterday's tired. And awake, but not operational. And then there's one more that says, where can I download motivation from to get through Monday? As well as I, myself, I am understaffed at this point in time. Well, all of those vibes for the Monday morning right here on East FM, Kenya's Premier Asian Mix. Don't worry, trying to chase away all the Monday blues for you right here. So, figure not at all. For now, I've got Besharmi Ki Height. Hanji, may the height nahi, lekin beshadmi ki the height alag hi hai. Coming up for you right here on East FM, Kenya's Premier Asian Mix. Increase the volume and enjoy, and don't go anywhere. I'll catch you right after 9 a.m.

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1: It is a big relief for farmers ahead of the upcoming planting season following the government's move to lower the cost of key farm inputs. President William Ruto says maize seed prices will be cut by 50% from next month, from 300 Kenyan shillings to 150 Kenyan shillings per bag. Fertilizer prices will also fall by 500 Kenyan shillings, from 2,500 to 2,000 Kenyan shillings per bag, to encourage farmers to plant more maize during the short rains.
2: Mimi nawauliza wakulima wetu watumie hiyo nafasi ya mvua hiyo, turudi shambani ndio tuhakikishe ya kwamba tunazalisha chakula ya kutosha, ndio tusipate njaa katika taifa letu.
1: Former President Uhuru Kenyatta has dismissed claims that he is interfering in Kenyan politics by backing opposition proxies. Speaking yesterday, Uhuru said he has no interest in seeking any political position and is content with the opportunity Kenyans give him to serve the country. He also urged Kenyans to remain peaceful, united and respectful as the country prepares for the 2027 general election.
3: Mimi sina haja na kiti yeyote. Mimi nashukuru Mungu kwa ile miaka amenipea kuwa kwa uongozi, na nawashukuru wa Kenya kwa kunipatia hiyo nafasi.
1: DCP leader Rigathi Gachagua has cautioned President William Ruto against what he termed as efforts to court former President Uhuru Kenyatta's support ahead of next year's election. Speaking yesterday, Gachagua urged Ruto to let Uhuru enjoy his retirement without interference. He also asked Uhuru not to entertain any political engagements linked to Ruto or his administration.
4: We have asked President Uhuru Kenyatta akae nyumbani apumzike. Na Uhuru akiamua kumsaidia tutakosana na yeye. But I want to commend President Uhuru Kenyatta. He is steadfast. Uhuru Kenyatta must remain clean and be allowed to enjoy his retirement without Ruto bothering him.
1: Wiper Party leader Kalonzo Musyoka has also defended Uhuru against attacks by pro-government leaders.
5: Kwa sababu Uhuru ako na haki ya kuongea vile ameongea hapa bila kudhulumiwa, kwa sababu ameonyesha uongozi. Amesema wazi hataki kiti chochote.
1: The government is urging all those who have been attacked by goons during political rallies to record statements with the authorities so that appropriate action can be taken. Interior Cabinet Secretary Kipchumba Murkomen says the government is on course to dismantle the culture of goonism in the country. He dismissed claims that the security situation is dire, saying opposition leaders are exaggerating the situation. Murkomen also urged the media to remain impartial when reporting cases of goonism in the country.
6: And where every Kenyan has been harassed or attack, we want them also to record statements so that those people can be arrested and be dealt with decisively. Kwa hivyo, ziwa na wasiwasi, Kenya iko imara.
1: Agikuyu elders in Githunguri have praised the contractor for vacating the 58-acre parcel of land earmarked for the Githunguri Affordable Housing Project following a court order. The elders say the land holds deep cultural significance and remains a sacred site where the community conducts traditional rituals. They maintain that preserving the land is crucial to protecting Agikuyu cultural heritage and traditions.
7: Imetengwa na babu zetu, ni mahali ya kuabudu mahali, na kwa hivyo ni mahali takatifu.
8: Sisi tunafurahia sana kuona hii serikali imekubali kusimamisha hiyo maeneo yote ilikuwa inafanya hapa.
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0: 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East FM weather. Today's forecast with Kenya's premier Asian mix.
9: A very good morning to you. Now we have 26 degrees and a low of 13. Some light rain showers and a gentle breeze. Looking at Mombasa, a high of 30 degrees and a low of 20. Sunny intervals and a moderate breeze, as well as in Kisumu, a high of 31 degrees and a low of 18.
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9: It is 3 minutes past the hour of 9 a.m. The Monday edition right here on East FM, Kenya's premier Asian mix with Mira Mathafiz. We'll go around the world and share so much with you. 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
1: News. I'm Tony Ngala. Deputy President Kithure Kindiki has assured Kenyans that the government is implementing measures to safeguard food security following the below-average rainfall that has affected crop production in key agricultural regions. Speaking during the 30th Ordinary Intergovernmental Budget and Economic Council session at his current residence, Kindiki said the government was monitoring weather patterns and coordinating interventions to address the current dry spell and prepare for anticipated El Nino rains later this year.
2: We have a depressed harvest, and therefore we have taken measures to cushion the country from hunger and from famine, and the Ministry of Agriculture is engaged. We need to put everything in place to make sure that our country does not struggle.
1: Former LSK President Faith Odhiambo has criticized Interior Cabinet Secretary Kipchumba Murkomen for dismissing concerns over political gunism. Odhiambo said the state should not shift responsibility for violence to citizens attending political events. Her remarks followed violence in Homa Bay on August 16th that left several people injured and at least four dead. She called for independent investigations into those organizing, financing and protecting political attackers, saying accountability is key to restoring public trust. At least 1.5 million Kenyans could be adversely affected by flood during the October-December rainfall season. Speaking at the National Outlook Climate Forum, Director of National Disaster Operations Center, David Samwe, said 500,000 Kenyans are likely to be displaced, with several counties facing risk of destruction of farms and infrastructure. He said three counties of Kiambu, Murang and Elgeyo Marakwet are likely to be affected by landslides.
3: We are also expecting disruptions in transport. We have identified about six roads: Nairobi Garissa, Wajir Mandera Highway is likely to be impassable. Isiolo Wajir, Kericho Kisumu, Nairobi Narok Road.
1: Half of Kenyan users of nicotine pouches and vapes say the product has helped them quit smoking, according to a campaign by Safe Alternative Survey. The survey shows that 50% use the product to quit, while 47% consider them less harmful alternative cigarettes. The survey says that the findings highlight the need for policymakers to consider alternatives to help smokers move away from cigarettes. The Progressive Party of Kenya has proposed that politicians involved in incitement and those funding youth groups to cause violence in political rallies should be barred from holding any political office in the 2027 general elections. Party leader Evans Misati says the measures could help restore peace and stability as the country approaches the next year's elections. Misati, however, called on political leaders to preach peace in all statements they make during the campaign period.
4: Nasema wale wa Kenya ambao ni wanasiasa ambao wanahubiri ama wana sponsor goons wawe disqualified kutoka kwa paro, kwa sababu kama wa Kenya lazima tukue na siasa safi.
1: And in matters international news, Ugandan President Yoweri Museveni's daughter, Pastor Patience Museveni, has been consecrated as Episcopal Bishop of the Covenant Nations Church after 20 years in ministry. The ceremony at the church in Maya Campus, Wasiko District, was attended by Vice President Jessica Lupo, Nigerian preacher Pastor Enoch Adeboye, diplomats and religious leaders. Patience is the first bishop in Museveni's family, a role she has described as a deeper calling to service and greater responsibility. And that's the news update on East FM. I'm Tony Ngala.
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0: So today on Spot the Bakwas, I am, you know, emphasizing on our Bollywood actresses who are entrepreneurs as well. They have decided to invest what they earned in the right direction. It's like make money with money kind of a thing, which is the smartest thing to do. So the first statement is, Deepika Padukone owns a restaurant in Mumbai. Is that true or bakwas? Okay. Second statement, Alia Bhatt has her own production house where they're making films and web series. Is that true or bakwas? And the third one, Tamanna Bhatia owns a jewelry brand. She has her own jewelry store. Is that true or bakwas? First one, Deepika Padukone owns a restaurant in Mumbai. True or bakwas? Second one, Alia Bhatt has her own production house. Is that true or bakwas? Third one, Tamanna Bhatia has her own jewelry brand. Is that true or bakwas?

All right, so that features the very beautiful, glamorous Tamanna Bhatia. She is definitely one actress I really, really like. Okay, so three statements. The first one, Deepika Padukone owns a restaurant in Mumbai. Second one, Alia Bhatt has her own production house. Third one, Tamanna Bhatia owns a jewelry brand of her own. Which one is true? Which one is bakwas? Let me know. 90s Car Rewind.

0: It's playing for you on East FM, Kenya's premier Asian mix. This is a Retro to Right Now with Niloufar. All right, so I gave you three statements and I got quite a few right answers. Kamara, Altaf, Chirag, I've got half answers as well. Aapke marks katenge, Vasudev ji. I've got Jayshree, who gave me the right answer. So did Parth and Zakir as well. The first one was being Deepika Padukone owns a restaurant in Mumbai. That's absolutely bakwas. She owns many other businesses, but not a restaurant yet, I guess. Second one, Alia Bhatt has her own production house. That's absolutely correct. And she's churning out quite a few movies and OTT web series and stuff from that production house, ads and stuff. And the third one, Tamanna Bhatia having her own jewelry brand. That's absolutely correct as well. It's a very famous brand now, and she is pretty emphasizing a lot on that brand. So that's absolutely correct as well. And so it was bakwas, true and true. We are getting into the next hour of the show, but before that, I have a wonderful birthday message for Altaf Sameja. A very, very happy birthday from me and the team of East FM and from your family and friends. Wishing you a happiest birthday and may God bless you always. For now, we are getting into the last hour of the show. Keep it East FM. This is Retro 2 Right Now with Niloufar.
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2: I'm Tony Ngala. Deputy President Kithure Kindiki has announced that the National Treasury Cabinet Secretary John Mbadi will meet all governors and their technical teams this week to address the challenge affecting counties, including IFMIS loading and integration between IFMIS and KRA systems. Kindiki also called for a special IBEC meeting on Monday at his office to resolve health funding challenges that have contributed to the ongoing medic strike.
3: John Mbadi agreed to meet the governor's leadership on Thursday. It's about service delivery. Let's just agree how to facilitate our brothers and sisters in the COG to deliver services to the people of Kenya.
2: DCP leader Rigathi Gachagua has promised to tackle drug and substance abuse in the country if elected president. Speaking at his Wamunyoro home while meeting a delegation from Isiolo, Gachagua criticized the government for failing to adequately address the crisis.
4: I'll make sure tumefunga borders yote na hakutakuwa na nafasi ya madawa ya kulevya kufika hapa nchini. Hasa cocaine na heroin haifiki hapa Kenya. Hii kine pombe haramu hiyo nitamaliza one touch.
2: Mukurena member of parliament John Kagushi appeared before the NCC panel of alleged inflammatory remarks. Over the alleged inflammatory remarks, Kagushi rejected the English translation of his statements, arguing that it could misinterpret his intended meaning and fuel misunderstanding. He asked the panel to have his utterances read in Kikuyu, the language which he spoke. He also maintained that examining his oral words will provide proper context and ensure fair interpretation of his remarks. At least 1.5 million Kenyans could be adversely affected by flood during the October-December rainfall season. Speaking during the National Outlook Climate Forum, Director of National Disaster Operations Center David Samoe says 500,000 Kenyans are likely to be displaced, with several counties facing risk of destruction of farms and infrastructure. He said three counties of Kiambu, Muranga and Elgeyo Marakwet are likely to be affected by landslides.
5: We are also expecting disruptions in transport. We have identified about six roads: Nairobi Garissa, Wajir, Mandera. High is likely to be impassable. Isiolo Wajir, Kericho Kisumu, Nairobi Narok Road.
2: And that's the news update on East FM. I'm Tony Ngala.
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0: This hour, as always, I have a fantastic mix of the 90s, latest tunes and so much more. Not forgetting also something very interesting to share with you on Facts Did You Know and Hack It Like Mom.

0: You know, sometimes I don't like it when things are hyped too much. We were all waiting for Cocktail 2, thinking it's going to be even better than the first one, but we can both agree that the first one is a winner. Of course, the music, though, I don't mind it at all. From Cocktail 2, that's Pritam with Mashuk. I think this is the second best song from that film. This is Nimrat on the Drive on East FM.
1: One scrambled clue, zero time to panic. Scramboo starts now!
0: See, this week's theme is inspired by Elon Musk. And the one thing that I like about him, you know, aside from all the issues he's got, right, is this guy, after he got all the money in the world, he's following his childhood dreams, okay? He's out here going to space, investing in space. And I'm like, you know what? It's time for us to get celestial this week, okay? So here's how it works. I give you a word with its letters all scrambled up, and your job is to unscramble and guess the correct word. Today, it goes like this, all right? P-E-L-C-I-S-E. Okay, so it's the universe basically putting the sun on mute. We had one a couple of weeks ago, P-E-L-C-I-S-E. It happens when one space object gets in the way of another. Talk about being a third wheel, or it's basically the universe putting the sun on mute. Let me know. 0701-26-26.
1: One scrambled clue, zero time to panic. Scramboo starts now!
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3: NCBA Bank is expanding insurance access by integrating protection solution with banking and investment services. NCBA and Bank Assurance has posted a gross written premiums of 2.1 billion Kenya shillings and 2.3 billion Kenya shillings respectively, with Bank Assurances growing 77% year on year in its first half of 2026. The bank says the approach aims to boost financial protection amid Kenya's low insurance penetration. And on the other end, Kenya Re has urged African insurance companies to rethink their business models and retain more value locally, warning that foreign firms are benefiting from the continent's most profitable opportunities. Kenya Re Managing Director Hilary Washinga said insurance must improve profitability, risk management and capital growth to compete sustainability. He said stakeholders should expand insurance coverage while developing stronger businesses capable of competing cross borders and delivering sustainable returns. And that's your business news. I'm Tony Ngala.
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0: That's KK and Shan with Oh Hum Dum Sonia. I think this is one of those songs that you never get tired of listening to. This is Nimrod on The Drive on East FM.
1: One scrambled clue, zero time to panic. Scramboo starts now!
0: Well, Prabha was the right person, actually the first person, also the first person to be right. That's exactly what I was going for to say this. It's of course eclipse, that is the answer. We experienced one a couple of weeks ago. And you know, the biggest beef I've got with eclipses is not that we can't directly look at them. By the way, I've got a story for you about that. But also, it's because, you know, it's not availably seen in all the regions of the world. Like here in East Africa, we couldn't really see the eclipse like the way guys did on the other side of the planet. And I'm like, man, this is kind of unfair. But you know what is unfair? With all the information and technology in the world, right? There is a bunch of kids who even decided that it's a great idea to look directly at the eclipse when it happened. So last week, I was scrolling through TikTok and there are all these young people who said, I watched the sun and now there's an eclipse in my eye. Now, we all know the dangers behind it. But what's crazy to me is that's when they were discovering it after they've already looked at it. And in my head, I'm thinking, you know, this is, you know, a crazy phenomena, right? Surely you must have heard somewhere someone telling you, do not look directly at the sun, even the regular sun. It's not that healthy to look directly at it. So that's usually the craziest thing to me. All this information in the world, and there were kids somewhere in the world who decided, you know what, it's a great idea to look at it directly.
1: One scrambled clue, zero time to panic. Scramboo starts now!
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0: All right, Limu Road just between the Muthaiga roundabout and Kura Forest Gate A. Both sides just slow moving traffic, but nothing major to worry about in that area. However, I can see Thika Road. There's a serious backlog, especially if you're heading towards Thika, right between Roasters all the way to the Weybridge and past that. So in case you go home on that side, yeah, it's going to be crazy. In fact, even Langata Road is looking not that great for you, right from Western all the way into Uhuru Gardens. And then the Southern Bypass right outside Langata Hospital is moving slowly at the moment. Not too sure what exactly is going on that end, but if you do see something, let me know. You know what to do. Hit that number. But for now, it's Mariam Tola with Maya.

You know, Afsana Khan's glow up is just proof that, you know, no one in this world is challenged when it comes to dressing up or doing their makeup or looking a certain way. All we need is just some extra cash, man, especially if you're a female. You know how much money maintenance takes. Ati threading, sri eyebrows, waxing. Even as a guy, man, if you ain't flexing the latest watch, are your friends still gonna talk to you? I think that's the nature of life as it is. This is Nimrod on the drive in East FM, Kenya's premier Asian mix. Coming up next, Sashwan Sachdev, aka teaming up with Jasmine Sandler with Nal Nashna from The Runder.

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2: News. I'm Tony Ngala. Deputy President Kithure Kindiki has called on prison officers to remain politically neutral, uphold the constitution and serve all citizens fairly as the country prepares for next year's general elections. Speaking during the officers' cadet pass-out parade at the prison staffing training college in Ruiru, Kindiki also called for officers to reject corruption, brutality and any collusion with criminal elements.
3: An officer who introduces contraband or abuses a person in custody betrays the uniform, compromises national security, and places fellow officers and the public at risk.
2: DCP leader Rigathi Gachagua has pledged that his party will conduct a free and fair nominations for all elective positions in March next year. Speaking at his Omunyoro residence during an engagement with the young people, Gachagua said his party will not issue direct tickets, urging aspirants to seek support from the party members. He warned that incitement and violence will not be tolerated during the nomination process.
4: One of the reasons that I'm traveling to the United States is to enhance our capacity in terms of equipment, in terms of technology, to conduct free and fair nomination in the last week of March next year.
2: Interior Cabinet Secretary Kipchumba Murkomen has pushed for institutionalization of annual officer recruitment and training of security personnel to replace retiring officers. Speaking during the officer cadet pass-out parade at the Prison Staffing Training College in Ruiru, Murkomen noted that regular recruitment is necessary to manage natural attrition within the service.
5: It was the task force that was established by His Excellency the President on reforms in the National Police Service, the Prison Service, and the National Youth Service. Earlier this year, we graduated about 3,800 officers as part and parcel of that program.
2: People's Party leader Ndindi Nyoro has raised concerns over worsening insecurity, inadequate education funding, government attacks on former President Uhuru Kenyatta, and procurement of IBC election technology. He urged authorities to guarantee citizens' safety, increase school capitation beyond 14,000 Kenya shillings, and refocus on campaign promises. Nyoro also called for transparent, competitive procurement election systems, warning against favoring firms linked to political or business interests within the current administration.
6: Na wa Kenya hawataruhusu kamwe kukuwe na IBC system kama vile tumeona ya SHA na ile ingine ya e-citizen ambayo ona ni wanasiasa wa Kenya na haswa wale wako na viti za juu zaidi.
2: And that's the news update on East FM. I'm Tony Ngala.
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8: Feel something special in the next 3.5 minutes with Amitabh Bhattacharya's Kasia. Then we're going to go to Mexico with Karan Ojda. But right before that, let's get the rolling. Pritam and Sachet Tandon with Janabe Ali from War 2.

I'm Mita Bhattacharya with Acacia. This is Nimrod on the drive on East FM. Kenya's premier Asian mix. In the next 6 minutes, we dive in and find out what the internet has been fussing about today. But for now, time to go to Mexico with Carnage Love.

That's the Gera Hua meets I'm Good Madoc edit. Now to take you to the top of the hour, I do have Karan Aujla lined up for you, but for now, Lucky Lee and Romeo with Natum Jano Naham. It is 9 minutes to the top of the hour. This is Nimrod on the drive.

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1: News. I'm Tony Ngala. Interior Cabinet Secretary Kipchumba Murkomen has reaffirmed the government's commitment to transforming prison service from a punitive system into a correctional one. Speaking during the pass-out parade for prison cadet officers at Ruiru, Murkomen noted that extended healthcare, farming and commercialization programs are successfully equipping inmates to become better citizens.
2: Prisons is fairly neglected as a department because citizens think that that is a place to take people to go and punish them. We want the prisons department to be part of the conversation of the vision beyond 2030. To make sure that this service is contributing to the development of our country.
1: NCC Chairperson Kefa Omaya has warned leaders summoned by the commission to appear voluntary before further legal action is taken against them. Speaking when Mukurune Member of Parliament John Karushi appeared before the commission, Omaya further urged Kenyans and political leaders to take personal responsibility for promoting peace and national unity, calling on them to shun hate speech, ethnic mobilization and divisive rhetoric as the country approaches next year's elections.
3: Kenya is a unique country. Our children are intermarried. So there is nothing like Watuwetu, Mutuwetu, etc. That kind of a narrative must come to an end. Do not push us to the wall and issue or seek for warrants of arrest and come for you.
1: Detectives have arrested a man in Narok over the murder of a 22-year-old Serena Tonkei, whose body was found in a pool of blood inside her rented room in Baraka, Nakuru County. Police recovered a blood-stained knife and belongings linked to the suspect's boyfriend, who allegedly fled to Narok. Meanwhile, police in Nyamira are investigating the death of a 20-year-old Martin Nyambane Kerosi, who was found behind Omoyo Plaza. No arrests have been made so far. The ban on flavors in nicotine pouches and vapes could push some Kenyans back to cigarettes, with 32% saying they will return to smoking flavored products were banned. The findings are from Campaign for Safe Alternative Survey, which also found that 18% would smoke, while more than 33% would seek flavored products elsewhere. Campaign for Safe Alternative is urging Parliament to consider the potential impact as it debates tobacco control amendments. Ngao Credit has introduced a 90-day supplier loan offering SMEs up to 4 million Kenya shillings to fulfill tenders and supply orders. The Jijenge facility enables businesses to purchase goods, pay suppliers and meet delivery deadlines without disrupting daily operations. The loans begin from 100,000 Kenya shillings and are secured against vehicles. Approved applicants can access funds on the same day after assessment. Required documents include identification card, KRA PIN, logbook and statements.
4: We have identified and associated ourselves with the challenges that face the small business owners and entrepreneurs in Kenya. And that market, we have gone and crafted something that is a cash flow solution to them.
1: And that's the news update on East FM. I'm Tony Ngala.
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6: All right, coming up this hour, you're about to get your movie brain on. I also do have Akhil Sachdeva lined up for you, Vishal Dadlani as well. But for now, Arijit Singh and Antaram Mishra with Dil Hi To Hai. It is 4 minutes past 6.

0: This is exactly when your sibling eats, you know, that meal that you've been waiting for the whole day and expects you not to react. I mean, dil hi to hai after all. Arijit Singh and Antara Mishra, you and me, Nimrat, already on the drive on East FM, Kenya's premier Asian mix.
1: One horrible movie summary. One iconic film. Guess the movie from a bad description.
0: It's Monday, okay? So we're going to keep it simple. Let me know what film this is. 2014, a rich girl gets kidnapped, but instead of panicking, she starts to enjoy the road trip with her kidnapper. The kidnapper goes like, give me money. And she's like, have you ever tried healing your trauma? What 2014?

Aditya Rikari is definitely someone we need to watch out for, and also ourselves, meaning you, me, you take care of your neighbor, your sasuma, your relatives, your friends, you know the vibe, man. But this is Nimrat checking out. I will see you tomorrow on Tuesday, 4 to 7 p.m. right here on the edition of your daily drive. Until then, take care of yourself. This time for me to check out. You know the script. Until then, bye-bye.

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1: I'm Tony Ngala. Deputy President Kithure Kindiki has called on prison officers to remain politically neutral, uphold the constitution, and serve all citizens fairly as the country prepares for next year's general elections. Speaking during the officer cadet pass-out parade at the prison staffing training college in Ruiru, Kindiki also instructed officers to reject corruption, brutality, and any collusion with criminal elements.
2: An officer who introduces contraband or abuses a person in custody betrays the uniform, compromises national security, and places fellow officers and the public at risk.
1: DCP leader Rigathi Gachagua has dismissed claims that he will step down or act as a kingmaker in the 2027 general elections, asserting that he is not a kingmaker. Speaking to young people at his Omunyoro home, he argued that his 2024 impeachment as the deputy president does not legally disqualify him, noting that he remains eligible while his legal appeals are active.
3: I am not mobilizing Kenyans to remove William Ruto as president because of bitterness, no. Because of vengeance, no. It's my desire to have a good country. It is because I'm a patriot.
1: NCC chairperson Kefa Omaya has warned leaders summoned by the commission to appear voluntary before further legal action is taken against them. Speaking when Mukurine member of parliament John Kagushi appeared before the commission, Omaya further urged Kenyans and political leaders to take personal responsibility for promoting peace and national unity, calling on them to shun hate speech, ethnic mobilization, and divisive rhetoric as the country approaches next year's elections.
4: Kenya is a unique country. Our children are intermarried. So there is nothing like Watuetu, Mutuetu, etc. That kind of a narrative must come to an end. Do not push us to the wall and issue or seek for warrants of arrest and come for you.
1: Mukurine member of parliament John Kagushe wants the NCAC to stop its ongoing probe into the alleged inflammatory remarks. Kagushe appeared before the commission today following the summons, arguing that the matter was already before the courts and should be allowed to proceed without interference. The member of parliament is asking the commission to withdraw the matter, with the NCAC expected to respond to his request.
5: We also have this case on this particular matter that is in court, and so I believe that we should allow it to proceed without me having to delve into the merits and the demerits of this matter.
1: Meanwhile, a section of the clergy from Nyanza have called for soberness from the political class, whom they accuse of engaging in early campaigns at the expense of service delivery. Speaking at a press conference in Kisumu, the clerics under the Nyanza Clergy Fellowship raised concerns over what they said is high voltage of politics in the country, which has resulted into violent clashes. The clergy led by Winnie Owiti further accused the leaders of failing to honor summons by the NCAC.
6: Some of them are asking other people to touch others, block them from going to places, and when they are called upon, they deny. They say that the media is changing their words.
7: Whatever they put the young people to do is a replica of their behavior and what Kenya will become.
1: The government says its student-centered higher education funding model has expanded access to university and TVET education, regardless of family income. Introduced in 2023, the model uses testing instrumental to assess students' financial need and determine the level of support. Vulnerable and extremely needy students receive the highest government scholarships and loans, while less needy families contribute more towards their children's education costs. And that's the news update on East FM. I'm Tony Ngala.
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all the favourite songs you grew up listening to. 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